0: As a fox, saying to the people of the world, stay safe, be wise, sanitize, and stay inside.
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0: Attention! If you turn the music loud, somebody will call the police for loud music. 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

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Why these people who want to do so much good for everyone, who call themselves governments and this and that, why them say you must not use the herb? 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
1: I've been pondering, God. 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

0: beat me.
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2: Buy
1: yeah.
2: me the world.
1: I'm not offended. I am not none of the women you've been with. Ooh. All in the bags and the shoes are the cutest. I know I would rather you get me a business.
2: You get,
1: yeah.
2: me a business.
1: Get me a store. Stack yeah. in the summer to stunt in the fall. He yeah. said you never could post up a picture. I bet that nigga be fucking you raw.
2: Aw, man.
1: Really, I'm fucking insane. You was just sick cause you fuck with a lane. None of you bitches could get in my lane.
2: Yeah.
1: If I trip on a nigga,
2: yeah.
1: come with a plane.
2: Oh, I keep calm, woosa, woosa. Make him spin cash, spin guap. Don't stop, don't stop.
1: Coffee.
2: I like drips on planes like ho. No, no, rock.
1: Chica.
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0: 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I get big wop. 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I big dog. 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
1: 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Woo-sah. 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Don't stop.
0: Coffee.
1: I like drips on planes like hoes. 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
3: Yeah. I'm asking your mom, Claire. 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
2: Attention! 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

0: 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Yeah.
1: 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So is your future at a place recognized for excellence?
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0: 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Buy me an island on heaven with garden and fly back to Hollywood. Buy me the world. Yeah. I'm not offended. I am not none of the women you've been with. All in the bags and the shoes are the cutest. I know I would rather you give me a business. Get me a store. Stack in the summer to stunt in the fall. He said you never could post up a picture. I bet that that nigga be fucking you raw. Aw, man. 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You was just sick cause you fuck with a lane. None of you bitches could get in my lane. If I trip on a nigga, come with a plane.
1: Oh, I keep calm, woosah, woosah. Make him spin cash, spin guap. 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

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Coffee. 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
9: 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I tell him, every day upon the grind, you know?
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9: Tough. 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

0: Baga hype in a know a thing.
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0: I mean, I need them that the flow a thing.
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0: Me no in a power nor show a thing.
1: No, not
0: that. Unity is strength, that all a thing.
1: Yeah, yeah.
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0: How much you love me?
1: Yeah, yeah, yeah.
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1: Girl, surrender yourself to me. Show me say you love the G. Love the G. Would you be my everything? 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

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Put it in the right hands with LegalZoom. 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
2: 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What you say?

0: 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If you turn the music loud, somebody will call the police for loud music. And if the police is coming and smelling the good one, the police will dance with you too.
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0: by listening this mix by Harry Rockwell and Urban Moose. And remember, 420 is the time to be nice.
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I'm Mr. 9 my little top. 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Yo, Shark Star.

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0: 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You gotta buy me no more. Buy me no more. Buy me no more. Buy me a diamond and buy me a pearl. Buy me an island on heaven with garden and fly back to Hollywood. Buy me the world. Yeah. I'm not offended. I am not none of the women you've been with. All in the bags and the shoes are the cutest. I know I would rather you give me a Venice. Get me a store. Stacking the summer to stunt in the four. He said you never could post up a picture. 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
0: 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You was just sick cause you fuck with a lane. None of you bitches could get in my lane. If I trip on a nigga, come with a plane.
1: Keep calm, woosa, woosa. Make him spin cash, spin guap. Don't stop, don't stop.
0: Coffee.
1: 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Little bitch, pipe down, woosa.
0: Relax.
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0: 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Yo, big, big watch. 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I get big, big guap. Big, big money in a big, big knot. Big body in a big, big spot. 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
1: Oh, I, keep calm. 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Make him spin cash, spin guap. 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
0: Coffee.
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1: 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You know. Third Eye Worldwide, Deep Jah. Out here.
2: 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Yeah.
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0: 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Because Harry loves dogs. 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
1: Yeah. Yeah. BK.

Check this out, I got like 145 in my pockets right now, man. Coins. Classic tales of a massive fail. At least that's what they told me.

0: Yeah, we're here at the station.
1: Urban Nerds with a giraffe clap.